0: Partly cloudy sky through the night, temperature mid-70s, close to 90 Wednesday, mainly sunny, then some afternoon storms fire up. But isolated storms continue Wednesday night, and more widespread showers and thunderstorms come in through the day Thursday with a high in the upper 80s. Thunder, lightning, rain, and a leaky roof? 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I'm Precision Weather Meteorologist Phil Spivak for St. Augustine's local morning news.
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0: 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I'm Precision Weather Meteorologist Phil Spivak for St. Augustine's local morning news.
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0: Partly cloudy sky through the night, temperature mid-70s, close to 90 Wednesday, mainly sunny, then some afternoon storms flare up. But isolated storms continue Wednesday night, and more widespread showers and thunderstorms come in through the day Thursday with a high in the upper 80s. Thunder, lightning, rain, and a leaky roof? 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I'm Precision Weather Meteorologist Phil Spivak for St. Augustine's local morning news.
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0: partly cloudy sky through the night. Our temperature backs into the mid-70s. Mainly sunny, 90 degrees Wednesday. Some isolated storms late day. And isolated showers and storms may continue through Wednesday night. Down to the low 70s. Thursday, isolated storms become more widespread through the afternoon. A high near 90. Don't let a storm turn that leaning tree or shrub into a disaster. 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I'm Precision Weather Meteorologist Phil Spivak for St. Augustine's local morning news.
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0: Partly cloudy sky through the night, temperature mid-70s, close to 90 Wednesday, mainly sunny, then some afternoon storms fire up. But isolated storms continue Wednesday night, and more widespread showers and thunderstorms come in through the day Thursday with a high in the upper 80s. Thunder, lightning, rain, and a leaky roof? 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I'm Precision Weather Meteorologist Phil Spivak for St. Augustine's local morning news.
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0: Partly cloudy sky through the night. Our temperature backs into the mid-70s. Mainly sunny, 90 degrees Wednesday. Some isolated storms late day. And isolated showers and storms may continue through Wednesday night. Down to the low 70s. Thursday, isolated storms become more widespread through the afternoon. A high near 90. Don't let a storm turn that leaning tree or shrub into a disaster. 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I'm Precision Weather Meteorologist Phil Spivak for St. Augustine's local morning news.
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0: Partly cloudy sky through the night, temperature mid-70s, close to 90 Wednesday, mainly sunny, then some afternoon storms fire up. But isolated storms continue Wednesday night, and more widespread showers and thunderstorms come in through the day Thursday with a high in the upper 80s. Thunder, lightning, rain, and a leaky roof? 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I'm Precision Weather Meteorologist Phil Spivak for St. Augustine's local morning news.
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0: partly cloudy sky through the night. Our temperature backs into the mid-70s. Mainly sunny, 90 degrees Wednesday. Some isolated storms late day. And isolated showers and storms may continue through Wednesday night. Down to the low 70s. Thursday, isolated storms become more widespread through the afternoon. A high near 90. Don't let a storm turn that leaning tree or shrub into a disaster. 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I'm Precision Weather Meteorologist Phil Spivak for St. Augustine's local morning news.
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0: Partly cloudy sky through the night, temperature mid-70s, close to 90 Wednesday, mainly sunny, then some afternoon storms fire up. But isolated storms continue Wednesday night, and more widespread showers and thunderstorms come in through the day Thursday with a high in the upper 80s. Thunder, lightning, rain, and a leaky roof? 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I'm Precision Weather Meteorologist Phil Spivak for St. Augustine's local morning news.
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0: Partly cloudy sky through the night. Our temperature backs into the mid-70s. Mainly sunny, 90 degrees Wednesday. Some isolated storms late day. And isolated showers and storms may continue through Wednesday night. Down to the low 70s. Thursday, isolated storms become more widespread through the afternoon. A high near 90. Don't let a storm turn that leaning tree or shrub into a disaster. 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I'm Precision Weather Meteorologist Phil Spivak for St. Augustine's local morning news.
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0: Partly cloudy sky through the night, temperature mid-70s, close to 90 Wednesday, mainly sunny, then some afternoon storms flare up. But isolated storms continue Wednesday night, and more widespread showers and thunderstorms come in through the day Thursday with a high in the upper 80s. Thunder, lightning, rain, and a leaky roof? 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I'm Precision Weather Meteorologist Phil Spivak for St. Augustine's local morning news.
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0: partly cloudy sky through the night. Our temperature backs into the mid-70s. Mainly sunny, 90 degrees Wednesday. Some isolated storms late day. And isolated showers and storms may continue through Wednesday night. Down to the low 70s. Thursday, isolated storms become more widespread through the afternoon. A high near 90. Don't let a storm turn that leaning tree or shrub into a disaster. 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I'm Precision Weather Meteorologist Phil Spivak for St. Augustine's local morning news.
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0: Partly cloudy sky through the night, temperature mid-70s, close to 90 Wednesday, mainly sunny, then some afternoon storms flare up. But isolated storms continue Wednesday night, and more widespread showers and thunderstorms come in through the day Thursday with a high in the upper 80s. Thunder, lightning, rain, and a leaky roof? 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I'm Precision Weather Meteorologist Phil Spivak for St. Augustine's local morning news.
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0: Partly cloudy sky through the night. Our temperature backs into the mid-70s. Mainly sunny, 90 degrees Wednesday. Some isolated storms late day. And isolated showers and storms may continue through Wednesday night. Down to the low 70s. Thursday, isolated storms become more widespread through the afternoon. A high near 90. Don't let a storm turn that leaning tree or shrub into a disaster. 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I'm Precision Weather Meteorologist Phil Spivak for St. Augustine's local morning news.
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0: Partly cloudy sky through the night, temperature mid-70s, close to 90 Wednesday, mainly sunny, then some afternoon storms fire up. But isolated storms continue Wednesday night, and more widespread showers and thunderstorms come in through the day Thursday with a high in the upper 80s. Thunder, lightning, rain, and a leaky roof? 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I'm Precision Weather Meteorologist Phil Spivak for St. Augustine's local morning news.
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6: The Beach.

0: partly cloudy sky through the night. Our temperature backs into the mid-70s. Mainly sunny, 90 degrees Wednesday. Some isolated storms late day. And isolated showers and storms may continue through Wednesday night. Down to the low 70s. Thursday, isolated storms become more widespread through the afternoon. A high near 90. Don't let a storm turn that leaning tree or shrub into a disaster. 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I'm Precision Weather Meteorologist Phil Spivak for St. Augustine's local morning news.
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6: St. Augustine's local morning news. 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

0: Partly cloudy sky through the night, temperature mid-70s, close to 90 Wednesday, mainly sunny, then some afternoon storms fire up. But isolated storms continue Wednesday night, and more widespread showers and thunderstorms come in through the day Thursday with a high in the upper 80s. Thunder, lightning, rain, and a leaky roof? 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I'm Precision Weather Meteorologist Phil Spivak for St. Augustine's local morning news.
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6: I always wanted a girl just like you. Such a pure teen.

0: partly cloudy sky through the night. Our temperature backs into the mid-70s. Mainly sunny, 90 degrees Wednesday. Some isolated storms late day. And isolated showers and storms may continue through Wednesday night. Down to the low 70s. Thursday, isolated storms become more widespread through the afternoon. A high near 90. Don't let a storm turn that leaning tree or shrub into a disaster. 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I'm Precision Weather Meteorologist Phil Spivak for St. Augustine's local morning news.
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0: Partly cloudy sky through the night, temperature mid-70s, close to 90 Wednesday, mainly sunny, then some afternoon storms fire up. But isolated storms continue Wednesday night, and more widespread showers and thunderstorms come in through the day Thursday with a high in the upper 80s. Thunder, lightning, rain, and a leaky roof? 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I'm Precision Weather Meteorologist Phil Spivak for St. Augustine's Local Morning News.
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0: partly cloudy sky through the night. Our temperature backs into the mid-70s. Mainly sunny, 90 degrees Wednesday. Some isolated storms late day. And isolated showers and storms may continue through Wednesday night. Down to the low 70s. Thursday, isolated storms become more widespread through the afternoon, a high near 90. Don't let a storm turn that leaning tree or shrub into a disaster. 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I'm Precision Weather Meteorologist Phil Spivak for St. Augustine's local morning news.
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2: 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Politis and Matavina. Traffic starting off in pretty good shape so far this morning. We are not seeing any major concerns, although be careful at the railroad crossing in St. Johns County near International Golf Parkway, just west of US 1. It does look like there's a stopped train that's causing some traffic problems there. I'm Jared Cirillo for St. Augustine Local News.
3: I think it underscores really what an important role St. Augustine plays, not just in the nation's history, but really internationally and today.
4: A recent visit from an ambassador brought out a lot of familiar faces from St. Augustine's past and present. Good morning, St. Johns County. I'm Liz.

0: perspective, but I think the ambassador's visit helps us understand that.
1: Former State Representative Cindy Stevenson was there as well to honor the special guest.
2: To hear from the ambassador and all the places she's been about why St. Augustine is so special and our unique connection to the history of America and to Spain, it was fantastic. I couldn't say enough about what a wonderful program, what an honor it was to have her here with us.
1: Mayor Nancy Sykes Klein's luncheon to honor the ambassador was a wonderful day in the ancient city, and you can see pictures on our Facebook page. This local news is a service of your hometown Toyota dealer, Beaver Toyota in St. Augustine. 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
3: We're happy to see the reversal.
1: Florida has reversed course and brought back online sales for short-term non-resident fishing licenses. Peter Killeen reports.
4: Adam Morley, owner of Janung's Fish Camp, is fully behind it.
3: I think as the fishing this capital of the world, it just makes sense to make it as easy and convenient for our visitors to get out there and experience the resources and the fishing community that we have.
4: Once again, non-residents can buy three-day fishing licenses and seven-day fishing licenses after months of backlash from tourists, fishing guides, and charter captains when Florida stopped online sales of short-term licenses late last year.
3: It's more convenient for visitors to get their license, especially before they get to town, so that there's less time at the counter and they can get their bait and get out on the water as soon as possible.
4: Before the reversal, visitors had to buy them in person at places like Walmart, bait shops, or tax collector offices, which caused a lot of complaints and confusion. For St. Augustine Local News, I'm Peter Killeen.
5: We need about 15,000 truck drivers and CDL licensed commercial drivers, both Class A and Class B.
1: Truck drivers move the world, but there's been an ongoing shortage of drivers. And a recent tour that State Representative Kim Kendall took gave her a great idea.
5: A recent tour of a prison in West Palm Beach, and they have a CDL program going on for the work release program once they're already out of jail. And it's very limited. And talking to the Department of Corrections, they have a lot of hurdles they have to overcome.
1: So she got right to work writing House Bill 325, Education and Workforce Development for Inmates.
5: What this bill does is it will identify nonviolent offenders who are proficient in English that might be good for this program to get them their CDL licensing and training and everything else, partnering with the FDOT's new Transportation Academy. And those particular inmates, when they're released, will have their license and it will have already connected them with an industry. So the moment they leave, they're able to have a job and get going immediately.
1: So the goal is twofold. It isn't just about filling trucking jobs. It also helps reduce recidivism by giving former inmates real career opportunities after prison. House Bill 325 passed both chambers of the Florida legislature unanimously. And now you're up to date with St. Augustine's local news. I'm Liz Ryan.
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7: Good morning. Partly sunny skies, isolated showers or thunderstorms today, 88 to 92 this afternoon. Southeast winds at 5 to 15. A few clouds and isolated showers or thunderstorms, mid-70s tonight. Partly sunny with spotty showers or storms, 88 to 92 tomorrow. Partly cloudy, low 70s tomorrow night. Isolated showers or thunderstorms, 87 to 91 on Friday. I'm Precision Weather Meteorologist Russ Murley for St. Augustine's local

Wednesday morning, JT in the B-1055 Morning Show. This is exciting enough. Do you mind if I do a little reading here from the National Weather Service? That is what we have posted on our Facebook page, as we do each and every weekday morning, that they say beneficial rainfall is on the way. So here you go. Waves of showers and embedded thunderstorms begin to overspread our area from south to north on Thursday. Tropical moisture will remain abundant over the region from Friday through at least next Tuesday, keeping widespread showers and thunderstorms in the forecast for all of southeast Georgia, northeast, and north central Florida. Widespread rainfall totals from Thursday through next Tuesday of 2 to 4 inches currently forecast, with localized totals in excess of 5 inches possible in that time frame. Although a lot of this rainfall is going to be beneficial in nature, heavier downpours falling repeatedly over urban or low-lying, normally flood-prone locations, oh, we know about that in St. Augustine, could result in some localized flooding. Slick roads and briefly torrential downpours may impact travel on area roadways too. With heavy downpours and potentially thunderstorms in the forecast later this week and throughout the upcoming weekend, they say make sure you have safe shelter in mind if you have any outdoor plans. So there you have it for the National Weather Service. Boy, howdy, we need it, and it looks like it's coming.

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JT and the B2055 Morning Show, throwing in my best Rod Stewart. Tonight is the night. Music and Art by the Sea is back again. It's Elizabeth Roth tonight. And just to keep you fresh and up to date with what's going on with the schedule out there, pretty much the same old deal. The art gallery opens at about 4 o'clock, food trucks and DJ at 5, with the music beginning at 5:30 from DJ Dan, and then the live band with Elizabeth Roth and the gang at 7 o'clock tonight. We will keep the schedule updated. Facebook.com/Beach1055. Now, with all this weather in the area, the Weather Service is saying the better chances for rain are tomorrow through next Tuesday, but there is a chance tonight, so Bill Jones is really good about updating you, so if we hear anything, we'll let you know. But it looks like we're pretty much good to go for Music and Art by the Sea tonight.

JT on Wednesday morning at the Beach 105.5. Look, I realize that the National Hockey League and hockey in general may be a little obscure for a lot of sports fans, but I have been paying attention to my Colorado Avalanche in the playoffs for the Stanley Cup, and I think they have found a way to do something never done before, and that is to lose a seven-game series in just two games. Okay, it really took four, but it felt like two because, man, they lost the first one, and you thought, well, there's little hope they can get the second one, but that never happened. So they are done, and the Vegas Golden Knights, I think they are in the final against either Carolina or Montreal. So we'll see about that. Okay, I got that off my chest. Wine over. Is there any cheese with

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24: 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One story we have this morning.
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2: 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Politis and Matavina, St. Augustine, St. John's County, traffic still looking pretty good. I'm not seeing any major disruptions close to home. Definitely some congestion that's building up on the Beltway and Butler Boulevard, the eastbound lanes of Butler Boulevard. Quite a bit of congestion already between Hodges Boulevard and San Pablo Road. The exit ramp is lined up all the way back onto the highway now. I'm Jared Cirillo for St. Augustine Local News.
3: I think it underscores really what an important role St. Augustine plays, not just in the nation's history, but really internationally and today.
4: A recent visit from an ambassador brought out a lot of familiar faces from St. Augustine's past and present. Good morning, St. John's County. I'm Liz Ryan with your local news. When Spanish Ambassador to the United States, Angeles Moreno Bo, visited, our local dignitaries welcomed her at a special luncheon in the solarium at Flagler College. Tracy Upchurch was the mayor of St. Augustine from 1990 through 1992 and had an encore in 2019 when he was appointed by the City Commission to temporarily fill in a vacancy. He was there to honor the ambassador.
3: The connections between St. Augustine and Spain, of course, are historic, but they're real and they're ongoing and they're important. And I think when we live here in our community, we don't always have that broader national and international perspective. But I think the ambassador's visit helps us understand that.
4: Former State Representative Cindy Stevenson was there as well to honor the special guest.
5: To hear from the ambassador and all the places she's been about why St. Augustine is so special and our unique connection to the history of America and to Spain, it was fantastic. I couldn't say enough about what a wonderful program, what an honor it was to have her here with us.
4: Mayor Nancy Sykes Klein's luncheon to honor the ambassador was a wonderful day in the ancient city, and you can see pictures on our Facebook page. This local news is a service of your hometown Toyota dealer, Beaver Toyota in St. Augustine, conveniently located right off I-95 at exit 311.
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4: Truck drivers move the world, but there's been an ongoing shortage of drivers. And a recent tour that State Representative Kim Kendall took gave her a great idea.
6: A recent tour of a prison in West Palm Beach, and they have a CDL program going on for the work release program once they're already out of jail. And it's very limited, and talking to the Department of Corrections, they have a lot of hurdles they have to overcome.
4: So she got right to work writing House Bill 325, Education and Workforce Development for Inmates.
6: What this bill does is it will identify nonviolent offenders who are proficient in English that might be good for this program to get them their CDL licensing and training and everything else, partnering with the FDOT's new Transportation Academy. And those particular inmates, when they're released, will have their license and it will have already connected them with an industry. So the moment they leave, they're able to have a job and get going immediately.
4: So the goal is twofold. It isn't just about filling trucking jobs. It also helps reduce recidivism by giving former inmates real career opportunities after prison. House Bill 325 passed both chambers of the Florida legislature unanimously. And now you're up to date with St. Augustine's local news. I'm Liz Ryan.
7: Got rain? Well, not right this minute, but there is a pretty good chance all the way through the beginning of next week. Here we go.
8: Good morning. Partly sunny skies, isolated showers or thunderstorms today, 88 to 92 this afternoon, southeast winds at 5 to 15. A few clouds and isolated showers or thunderstorms, mid-70s tonight. Partly sunny with spotty showers or storms, 88 to 92 tomorrow. Partly cloudy, low 70s tomorrow night. Isolated showers or thunderstorms, 87 to 91 on Friday. I'm Precision Weather Meteorologist Russ Murley for St. Augustine's local news.

Wednesday morning here on the Beach 105.5. Do you ever take solace in the fact when you hear a story, something kind of bad's going on, and you go, well, you're not alone. It's happening to other people, too. Growth here in Florida, specifically here in St. John's County, St. Augustine, and so on, is a huge topic of discussion, no doubt. But the fastest growing big city in America is Charlotte, North Carolina. And a report out from Axios says that to Charlotte, by the way, the city limits is getting close to 1 million, just the city limits, forget the suburbs, are uniting behind a common phrase up there, we're full. Growth has slowed in most large metros, but up in Charlotte, they added well over 20,000 people last year, more than any other city in the country, and the suburb Fort Mill is the fastest growing area in the U.S., with the population jumping 6.8%. That's just 20 miles from downtown, or uptown Charlotte, I guess they call it. Charlotte's boom has the population about 965,000, keeping it the nation's 14th largest city, about 25,000 people shy of San Jose, which is in 13th place. So I don't know if it helps, but you're not alone. Now, here's a little story. A friend of mine that was living in the Tampa Bay area decided to move to South Carolina and get away from things there. And he's moved to a small town, he and his wife, and they're quite happy there. But South Carolina is actually the fastest growing state. So as bad as it is here, we've slowed down a little bit. But everywhere in the Southeast and Texas, of course, too, are still booming, baby. Do you feel better now? Maybe a little.

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JT and the Beats 105.5 getting stoked about the Amp. 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And, of course, there's live music. 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

JT with the Beats 105.5 Morning Show. Of course, it is the final week for school for kids here in St. John's County. So what are you going to do? Well, we've been talking about summer camps. Google that for sure. But I found a list of the best outdoor toys that will keep your kids entertained for hours. Of course, this would be age limiting in some cases, I suppose. But here you go, a bubble machine. Everybody loves bubbles. Do you get tired of those after about your first week or summer vacay? I don't know. Number four, a badminton or croquet set. Yard games for hours. I used to like both of those a lot. I have not played croquet in forever. Number three, walkie-talkies. Those never get old either. They're still out there, still around, even though they're cell phones. You just got to make sure you got batteries. And they make the rechargeable ones now, right? So you can play with those. Number two, stomp rockets. All right, that's my first Google on this one. All you have to do, these are the ones you step down hard and watch it go flying. All right, I know what those are. Just be careful of getting it stuck in a tree or on your roof. And no, those are not yard darts. Those are long gone. Number one, I do have to Google. I didn't know about this. My kids are long grown, but I didn't know there are reusable water balloons. Really? These are a time-honored tradition. I'm showing my age, and now they're better for the environment, too. Reusable water balloons. I'm off to my favorite AI to go, what in the heck is that? But there's some ideas. Oh, and here's one kind of honorable mention. Okay, let's make it two. I like both of these. Nerf balls, sidewalk chalk.

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8: 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Politis and Matavina. The only report of an accident is in Jacksonville, southbound I-95, near the exit ramp to Emerson Street. They should be moved off to the right shoulder, though. Everything close to home in St. Johns County appears to be running smoothly. So far at this point, not seeing any major disruptions at all. I'm Jared Zarello for St. Augustine Local News.
9: I think it underscores really what an important role St. Augustine plays, not just in the nation's history, but really internationally and today.
10: A recent visit from an ambassador brought out a lot of familiar faces from St. Augustine's past and present. Good morning, St. John's County. I'm Liz Ryan with your local news. When Spanish Ambassador to the United States Angeles Moreno Bo visited, our local dignitaries welcomed her at a special luncheon in the solarium at Flagler College. Tracy Upchurch was the mayor of St. Augustine from 1990 through 1992 and had an encore in 2019 when he was appointed by the City Commission to temporarily fill in a vacancy. He was there to honor the ambassador.
9: The connections between St. Augustine and Spain, of course, are historic, but they're real and they're ongoing and they're important. And I think when we live here in our community, we don't always have that broader national and international perspective, but I think the ambassador's visit helps us understand that.
10: Former State Representative Cindy Stevenson was there as well to honor the special guest.
11: To hear from the ambassador and all the places she's been about why St. Augustine is so special and our unique connection to the history of America and to Spain, it was fantastic. I couldn't say enough about what a wonderful program, what an honor it was to have her here with us.
10: Mayor Nancy Sykes Klein's luncheon to honor the ambassador was a wonderful day in the ancient city, and you can see pictures on our Facebook page. This local news is a service of your hometown Toyota dealer, Beaver Toyota in St. Augustine, conveniently located right off I-95 at exit 311.
12: We're happy to see the reversal.
10: Florida has reversed course and brought back online sales for short-term non-resident fishing licenses. Peter Killeen reports.
13: Adam Morley, owner of Janung's Fish Cap, is fully behind it.
12: I think as the fishing capital of the world, it just makes sense to make it as easy and convenient for our visitors to get out there and experience the resources and the fishing community that we have.
13: Once again, non-residents can buy 3-day fishing licenses and 7-day fishing licenses after months of backlash

0: the world, but there's been an ongoing shortage of drivers. And a recent tour that State Representative Kim Kendall took gave her a great idea.
1: On a recent tour of a prison in West Palm Beach, and they have a CDL program going on for the work release program once they're already out of jail. And it's very limited. And talking to the Department of Corrections, they have a lot of hurdles they have to overcome.
0: So she got right to work writing House Bill 325, Education and Workforce Development for Inmates.
1: What this bill does is it will identify nonviolent offenders who are proficient in English that might be good for this program to get them their CDL licensing and training and everything else, partnering with the FDOT's new Transportation Academy. And those particular inmates, when they're released, will have their license and it will have already connected them with an industry. So the moment they leave, they're able to have a job and get going immediately.
0: So the goal is twofold. It isn't just about filling trucking jobs. It also helps reduce recidivism by giving former inmates real career opportunities after prison. House Bill 325 passed both chambers of the Florida legislature unanimously. And now you're up to date with St. Augustine's local news. I'm Liz Ryan.
2: Do you remember the term town crier? I almost feel like I need to go into town crier mode. There is rain in the forecast, and maybe quite a bit of it.
3: Good morning. Partly sunny skies, isolated showers or thunderstorms today, 88 to 92 this afternoon, southeast winds at 5 to 15. A few clouds and isolated showers or thunderstorms, mid-70s tonight. Partly sunny with spotty showers or storms, 88 to 92 tomorrow. Partly cloudy, low 70s tomorrow night. Isolated showers or thunderstorms, 87 to 91 on Friday. I'm Precision Weather Meteorologist Russ Murley for St. Augustine's local news.

Lullaby of the Rivers Festival is back. The Beach 105.5. We're talking about the one coming up this Sunday from 10 to 5 at the Limelight Theater. It's free to get in, and it features live folk, Americana, jazz, blues music on the outdoor stage there. 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May the

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0: Wednesday morning here on the B205.5, so a little bit of controversy, and of course, President Trump, never afraid of that. But you know they got that big MMA thing coming up. What is it? UFC Freedom, not MMA. UFC Freedom 250 is coming up on June the 14th. It's kind of a big thing people are talking about. If you're looking for something more refined, right? Upper crust. The latest workout trend in New York City is chess boxing. You're going to think I'm making this up, but I'm not. This is where competitors engage in an 11-round match, alternating between playing chess on a game board and actually boxing in a ring. This is William Graff, a New York chess boxer, talking about this new competitive fighting sport.
1: I've been playing competitive chess tournaments for over 20 years. I'm a FIDE master. I teach the chess. Juan is the best at teaching boxing. We really break it down, learning how to do each punch properly. Then we go to the chess component where I'm breaking down important chess concepts. We play and we focus on making those transitions.
0: I do have some questions about this, though. So if you're in the ring and you knock the other guy out, do you have to call checkmate before it counts? Huh? And do you ever forget, you know, you're playing chess against grandma one day and you forget, oh yeah, she doesn't do the boxing part. Come on, man. Hey, we all need a hobby.

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This is really a cool thing they do. 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So if you want to get the details, check it out at arcsj.org. That's arcsj.org. 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
1: I think it underscores really what an important role St. Augustine plays, not just in the nation's history, but really internationally and today.
0: When Spanish Ambassador to the United States, Angeles Moreno Bo, visited, our local dignitaries welcomed her at a special luncheon in the solarium at Flagler College. Tracy Upchurch was the mayor of St. Augustine from 1990 through 1992 and had an encore in 2019 when he was appointed by the City Commission to temporarily fill in a vacancy. He was there to honor the ambassador.
1: The connections between St. Augustine and Spain, of course, are historic, but they're real and they're ongoing, and they're important. And I think when we live here in our community, we don't always have that broader national and international perspective, but I think the ambassador's visit helps us understand that.
0: Former State Representative Cindy Stevenson was there as well to honor the special guest.
2: To hear from the ambassador and all the places she's been about why St. Augustine is so special and our unique connection to the history of America and to Spain, it was fantastic. I couldn't say enough about what a wonderful program, what an honor it was to have her here with us.
0: Mayor Nancy Sykes Klein's luncheon to honor the ambassador was a wonderful day in the ancient city, and you can see pictures on our Facebook page. For St. Augustine's local news, I'm Liz Ryan.
3: Good morning. Partly sunny skies, isolated showers or thunderstorms today, 88 to 92 this afternoon, southeast winds at 5 to 15. A few clouds and isolated showers or thunderstorms mid-70s tonight. Partly sunny with spotty showers or storms, 88 to 92 tomorrow. Partly cloudy, low 70s tomorrow night. Isolated showers or thunderstorms, 87 to 91 on Friday. I'm Precision Weather Meteorologist Ross Merley for St. Augustine's local news.
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Kids are going, oh, bummer, we're running out of school days. This is it for St. John's County schools this week, and I'm sure they're just, I remember those days at the end of the school year. You're just trying to get pretty much nothing done before the summertime is officially here. And we're already talking about June, of course, because it's just around the corner. We have our first Friday art walk that's coming up. And because the way the calendar is working, it's not this Friday, but it is a week from this Friday in the Downtown Arts District. So if you want to look into that, you can start right now at stAAA.org.

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0: Good morning. Partly sunny, isolated showers or thunderstorms, 88 to 92 this afternoon, southeast winds at 5 to 15. We'll see a few clouds with isolated showers or storms tonight, mid-70s. Partly sunny, spotty showers or storms, 88 to 92 tomorrow. Partly cloudy, low 70s tomorrow night. Isolated showers or thunderstorms Friday, 87 to 91. 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I'm Precision Weather Meteorologist Russ Marley for St. Augustine's Local News.
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JT and the B2055 Morning Show, throwing in my best Rod Stewart. Tonight is the night. Music and Art by the Sea is back again. It's Elizabeth Roth tonight. And just to keep you fresh and up to date with what's going on with the schedule out there, pretty much the same old deal. The art gallery opens at about 4 o'clock, food trucks and DJ at 5, with the music beginning at 5:30 from DJ Dan, and then the live band with Elizabeth Roth and the gang at 7 o'clock tonight. We will keep the schedule updated. Facebook.com/Beach1055. Now, with all this weather in the area, the Weather Service is saying the better chances for rain are tomorrow through next Tuesday, but there is a chance tonight, so Bill Jones is really good about updating you, so if we hear anything, we'll let you know. But it looks like we're pretty much good to go for Music and Art by the Sea tonight out at St. Augustine Beach Pier and Pier Park.

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1: We're happy to see the reversal.
0: 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Peter Killeen reports.
2: Adam Morley, owner of Janung's Fish Camp, is fully behind it.
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2: Once again, non-residents can buy three-day fishing licenses and seven-day fishing licenses after months of backlash from tourists, fishing guides, and charter captains when Florida stopped online sales of short-term licenses late last year.
1: It's more convenient for visitors to get their license, especially before they get to town, so that there's less time at the counter and they can get their bait and get out on the water as soon as possible.
2: Before the reversal, visitors had to buy them in person at places like Walmart, bait shops, or tax collector offices, which caused a lot of complaints and confusion. For St. Augustine Local News, I'm Peter Killeen.
3: Good morning. Partly sunny skies, isolated showers or thunderstorms today, 88 to 92 this afternoon, southeast winds at 5 to 15. A few clouds and isolated showers or thunderstorms mid-70s tonight. Partly sunny with spotty showers or storms, 88 to 92 tomorrow. Partly cloudy, low 70s tomorrow night. Isolated showers or thunderstorms, 87 to 91 on Friday. I'm Precision Weather Meteorologist Ross Murley for St. Augustine's Local News.
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It is JT at the Beach 105.5. There's a lot of good things coming to Ponte Vedra Concert Hall if you have not checked that out. Their website, pvconcerthall.com. Cooper Allen there on May 30th. Stuart Copeland, he of the Police Days. An evening of conversation photos and Q&A, they say, for June 7th. Country's John Anderson on June 14th. Steve Earle, June 16th. Billy Bob Thornton and his band in town, July 11th. And The Fix and Smithereens together on July 17th.

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We, of course, work that Facebook page pretty hard, and one of the things we try and keep up with on there are the major concert announcements. 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

0: Good morning. Partly sunny, isolated showers or thunderstorms, 88 to 92 this afternoon. Southeast winds at 5 to 15. We'll see a few clouds with isolated showers or storms tonight, mid-70s. Partly sunny, spotty showers or storms, 88 to 92 tomorrow. Partly cloudy, low 70s tomorrow night. Isolated showers or thunderstorms Friday, 87 to 91. 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I'm Precision Weather Meteorologist Russ Murley for St. Augustine's local news.
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JT of the Beats 105.5, this is interesting. A user on X shared a 2006 grocery receipt that's gone viral with over 12 million views. So just to give you one example, a box of cereal in 2006 was $1.86, and now it's $4.97. And there was a whole raft of things like that, as you can imagine. On this receipt, they got 79 items for $160.

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1: We need about 15,000 truck drivers and CDL licensed commercial drivers, both Class A and Class B.
0: Truck drivers move the world, but there's been an ongoing shortage of drivers. And a recent tour that State Representative Kim Kendall took gave her a great idea.
1: A recent tour of a prison in West Palm Beach, and they have a CDL program going on for the work release program once they're already out of jail. And it's very limited. And talking to the Department of Corrections, they have a lot of hurdles they have to overcome.
0: So she got right to work writing House Bill 325, Education and Workforce Development for Inmates.
1: What this bill does is it will identify nonviolent offenders who are proficient in English that might be good for this program to get them their CDL licensing and training and everything else, partnering with the FDOT's new Transportation Academy. And those particular inmates, when they're released, will have their license, and it will have already connected them with an industry. So the moment they leave, they're able to have a job and get going immediately.
0: So the goal is twofold. It isn't just about filling trucking jobs. It also helps reduce recidivism by giving former inmates real career opportunities after prison. House Bill 325 passed both chambers of the Florida legislature unanimously. For St. Augustine's local news, I'm Liz Ryan.
2: Good morning. Partly sunny skies, isolated showers or thunderstorms today, 88 to 92 this afternoon. Southeast winds at 5 to 15. A few clouds and isolated showers or thunderstorms mid-70s tonight. Partly sunny with spotty showers or storms, 88 to 92 tomorrow. Partly cloudy, low 70s tomorrow night. Isolated showers or thunderstorms, 87 to 91 on Friday. I'm Precision Weather Meteorologist Russ Murley for St. Augustine's local news.
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Have you heard about this? 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
2: 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You can do nothing about it.
1: These are the local voices.
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0: Good morning. Partly sunny, isolated showers or thunderstorms, 88 to 92 this afternoon. Southeast winds at 5 to 15. We'll see a few clouds with isolated showers or storms tonight, mid-70s. Partly sunny, spotty showers or storms, 88 to 92 tomorrow. Partly cloudy, low 70s tomorrow night. Isolated showers or thunderstorms Friday, 87 to 91. 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I'm Precision Weather Meteorologist Russ Murley for St. Augustine's Local News.
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1: Partly sunny skies, isolated showers or thunderstorms today, 88 to 92 this afternoon, southeast winds at 5 to 15. A few clouds and isolated showers or thunderstorms mid-70s tonight. Partly sunny with spotty showers or storms, 88 to 92 tomorrow. Partly cloudy, low 70s tomorrow night. Isolated showers or thunderstorms, 87 to 91 on Friday. I'm Precision Weather Meteorologist Ross Merley for St. Augustine's local news.
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Here we are wrapping up the month of May. I know, here comes hurricane season. Supposed to be quieter than normal. Let's hope it stays that way. It's the Beach 105.5 with another Ancient City Classic. Come on, groove on this one.

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1: Partly sunny, isolated showers or thunderstorms, 88 to 92 this afternoon. Southeast winds at 5 to 15. We'll see a few clouds with isolated showers or storms tonight, mid-70s. Partly sunny, spotty showers or storms, 88 to 92 tomorrow. Partly cloudy, low 70s tomorrow night. Isolated showers or thunderstorms Friday, 87 to 91. 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I'm Precision Weather Meteorologist Russ Murley for St. Augustine's Local News.
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0: Here comes a new month, and that means the St. Augustine Celebration of the Arts always happens on the first Friday. First Friday Art Walk is coming up soon. 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
1: Partly sunny skies, isolated showers or thunderstorms today, 88 to 92 this afternoon, southeast winds at 5 to 15, a few clouds and isolated showers or thunderstorms mid-70s tonight, partly sunny with spotty showers or storms, 88 to 92 tomorrow, partly cloudy, low 70s tomorrow night, isolated showers or thunderstorms, 87 to 91 on Friday. I'm Precision Weather Meteorologist Ross Merley for St. Augustine's local news.
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0: lot of fun this time of year in and around Yates and City. Don't forget the Lullaby of the Rivers Festival is coming up this Sunday. 10 to 5, the Limelight Theater. Come on out. It's free to get in. Features the live folk, Americana, jazz, blues, all the great music on the outdoor stage. 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
1: Partly sunny, isolated showers or thunderstorms, 88 to 92 this afternoon. Southeast winds at 5 to 15. We'll see a few clouds with isolated showers or storms tonight, mid-70s. Partly sunny, spotty showers or storms, 88 to 92 tomorrow. Partly cloudy, low 70s tomorrow night. Isolated showers or thunderstorms Friday, 87 to 91. 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I'm Precision Weather Meteorologist Russ Murley for St. Augustine's Local News.
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0: Well, of course, with the warmer weather, that means we get out and enjoy the concerts in the Plaza. They're back again, beginning this Thursday at the Plaza. Got the Bluegrass and Beyond with the Driftwoods. 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
1: Partly sunny skies, isolated showers or thunderstorms today, 88 to 92 this afternoon, southeast winds at 5 to 15. A few clouds and isolated showers or thunderstorms mid-70s tonight. Partly sunny with spotty showers or storms, 88 to 92 tomorrow. Partly cloudy, low 70s tomorrow night. Isolated showers or thunderstorms, 87 to 91 on Friday. I'm Precision Weather Meteorologist Russ Murley for St. Augustine's local news.
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0: Partly sunny, isolated showers or thunderstorms, 88 to 92 this afternoon. Southeast winds at 5 to 15. We'll see a few clouds with isolated showers or storms tonight, mid-70s. Partly sunny, spotty showers or storms, 88 to 92 tomorrow. Partly cloudy, low 70s tomorrow night. Isolated showers or thunderstorms Friday, 87 to 91. 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I'm Precision Weather Meteorologist Russ Murley for St. Augustine's Local News.
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0: Partly sunny skies, isolated showers or thunderstorms today, 88 to 92 this afternoon, southeast winds at 5 to 15. A few clouds and isolated showers or thunderstorms mid-70s tonight. Partly sunny with spotty showers or storms, 88 to 92 tomorrow. Partly cloudy, low 70s tomorrow night. Isolated showers or thunderstorms, 87 to 91 on Friday. I'm Precision Weather Meteorologist Ross Merley for St. Augustine's local news.
1: 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With 49 gaming tables, it's Best Bet. We have an accident, State Road A1A. We have an accident on A1A at Thousand Oaks Boulevard. It's not blocking the roadway. We've also got an accident, US 1 at Shore Drive. This one moved off to a parking lot. Traffic is slow this afternoon on the Bridge of Lions westbound, heavy on Ponce de Leon, and slow on State Road 16 in spots. I'm Lisa Ruttman for St. Augustine Local News.
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0: Partly sunny, isolated showers or thunderstorms, 88 to 92 this afternoon. Southeast winds at 5 to 15. We'll see a few clouds with isolated showers or storms tonight, mid-70s. Partly sunny, spotty showers or storms, 88 to 92 tomorrow. Partly cloudy, low 70s tomorrow night. Isolated showers or thunderstorms Friday, 87 to 91. 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I'm Precision Weather Meteorologist Russ Murley for St. Augustine's Local News.
1: 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With a state-of-the-art sports bar, it's Best Bet. Slowdowns continue on the Bridge of Lions, heavy over on Ponce de Leon near the river. Slow on State Road 16 near 95. 95 rolling incident-free. I'm Lisa Ruttman for St. Augustine Local News.
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0: Partly sunny skies, isolated showers or thunderstorms today, 88 to 92 this afternoon, southeast winds at 5 to 15. A few clouds and isolated showers or thunderstorms, mid-70s tonight. Partly sunny with spotty showers or storms, 88 to 92 tomorrow. Partly cloudy, low 70s tomorrow night. Isolated showers or thunderstorms, 87 to 91 on Friday. I'm Precision Weather Meteorologist Ross Merle for St. Augustine's Local News.
1: 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Over 40,000 square feet of fun, it's Best Bet. Heavy traffic beginning to develop along State Road 312 and State Road 207. Heavy on the Bridge of Lions headed westbound and along Ponce de Leon. You're also going to find it a little bit slow on State Road 16. I'm Lisa Ruthman for St. Augustine Local News.
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0: Partly sunny, isolated showers or thunderstorms, 88 to 92 this afternoon. Southeast winds at 5 to 15. We'll see a few clouds with isolated showers or storms tonight, mid-70s. Partly sunny, spotty showers or storms, 88 to 92 tomorrow. Partly cloudy, low 70s tomorrow night. Isolated showers or thunderstorms Friday, 87 to 91. 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I'm Precision Weather Meteorologist Russ Murley for St. Augustine's Local News.
1: 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Slowdowns continue on the Bridge of Lions, heavy over on Ponce de Leon near the river. Slow on State Road 16 near 95. 95 rolling incident-free. I'm Lisa Ruttman for St. Augustine Local News.
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0: Partly sunny skies, isolated showers or thunderstorms today, 88 to 92 this afternoon, southeast winds at 5 to 15. A few clouds and isolated showers or thunderstorms mid-70s tonight. Partly sunny with spotty showers or storms, 88 to 92 tomorrow. Partly cloudy, low 70s tomorrow night. Isolated showers or thunderstorms, 87 to 91 on Friday. I'm Precision Weather Meteorologist Ross Merle for St. Augustine's local news.
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2: Continued slowdowns this afternoon on the Bridge of Lions. Heavy traffic on Ponce de Leon and State Road 16. We're clear on 95. I'm Lisa Ruckman for St. Augustine Local News.
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15: No law enforcement agency, hospital, Medicare will call you or email you and request financial information. 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

0: Partly sunny, isolated showers or thunderstorms, 88 to 92 this afternoon. Southeast winds at 5 to 15. We'll see a few clouds with isolated showers or storms tonight, mid-70s. Partly sunny, spotty showers or storms, 88 to 92 tomorrow. Partly cloudy, low 70s tomorrow night. Isolated showers or thunderstorms Friday, 87 to 91. 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I'm Precision Weather Meteorologist Russ Marley for St. Augustine's local news.
1: 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Over 40,000 square feet of fun, it's Best Bet. Traffic is loosening up a little bit over on the Bridge of Lions. It's still pretty slow on Ponce de Leon on the approach to the river. Heavy traffic on State Road 16 near 95 and slow on State Road 312 on the approach to US 1. I'm Lisa Ruthman for St. Augustine Local News.
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Here we are, wrapping up the month of May. I know, here comes hurricane season. Supposed to be quieter than normal. Let's hope it stays that way. It's the Beach 105.5 with another Ancient City classic. Come on, groove on this one.

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0: Isolated showers diminish overnight. Temperatures fall into the low 70s and then pick back up into the upper 80s with a better chance of showers as the day goes on. Some of the showers again could be heavy at times Thursday afternoon. Thursday night, partly cloudy, low 70s. Friday, a little sunshine, then some afternoon showers and thunderstorms. And again, the risk for some heavy showers.
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0: Isolated showers and thunderstorms diminish through the night. They become widespread again through the day Thursday, and some could be heavy at times. Low in the low 70s, high upper 80s. More of the same Friday. Afternoon showers and storms are heavy at times. The high in the upper 80s. More than 50 positive reviews on Google for his work. 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JMH Land Management, 502-767-7318. That's 502-767-7318. I'm Precision Weather Meteorologist Phil Spivak for St. Augustine's local morning news.
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0: Isolated showers diminish overnight. Temperatures fall into the low 70s and then pick back up into the upper 80s with a better chance of showers as the day goes on. Some of the showers again could be heavy at times Thursday afternoon. Thursday night, partly cloudy, low 70s. Friday, a little sunshine, then some afternoon showers and thunderstorms. And again, the risk for some heavy showers.
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0: Isolated showers and thunderstorms diminish through the night. They become widespread again through the day Thursday, and some could be heavy at times. Low in the low 70s, high upper 80s, more of the same Friday. Afternoon showers and storms are heavy at times, the high in the upper 80s. 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I'm Precision Weather Meteorologist Phil Spivak for St. Augustine's local morning news.
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